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Love it. 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We'll get it on for you because that's exactly what we do each and every week, and it's all for you. Coming up, we're visiting the Southern Soul Download Lounge, and at the bottom of the hour, we got more shout-outs to the old dad, and we got the lowdown, dirty, lied, rotten, cheating blues song of the week. More blues coming at you. This is Pat. It's the Bailey Baby on Blues Time in the City and BluesTimeInTheCity.com.

0: Blues Time in the City. We just heard from Pat Cooley. All the time, you got to take responsibility and be a man. That is, if you want to be a dad. Think about that. And this is Barbara Lynn with our sophisticated Father's Day background blues musical presentation this Father's Day weekend. This is Lynn's Blues. We decided to showcase some of her left-hand guitar skills with Lynn's Blues. Let's get another one of those Father's Day greetings from one of our listeners.
1: This is Nick Nicholson, Atlanta, Georgia, Peachtree, Sun City. Just want to wish my father, who passed away last year, a happy Father's Day, and may he rest in peace. Thank you.
0: Thank you, Nick, for that, and happy Father's Day to you. Blue Celebs celebrating birthdays this weekend and next week, whether here or gone on, are Leslie Lazy Lester Johnson, Louis Kidd Thomas Watts, Big John Wind, Yard Dog Jones, Benoist King, Ella Johnson, Eva Taylor, Elder Edwards, Catherine Henderson, Helen Humes, Lucille Jenkins Spann, Ben Quillian, Katrina L. Jefferson, Ransom Narlings, Lester Williams, Michael Coleman, Mel Waiters, and Clifton Chenier. And because this guy's been making music since his Tuskegee University days, way back in the days, with the Commodores, Lionel Richie's birthday falls on June the 20th. Happy birthday, dude. You know, one of the members of the Commodores just passed away a couple of weeks ago. Ron Lapreed, or Lapreed. That was one great group, the Commodores. We'll shout out your birthday on the Bailey Baby Birthday Blues Bash coming up in about 30 minutes from right now. To get on the Bailey Baby Blues Bash list this week, like Constance Ford, Joanne Cooper, Don Rivers, and Mickey Jordan did, you got to get the birthday info in at least 2 weeks prior to your actual birthday so we can read it in a timely manner. Here's how. We're on X at Rojene Blues. That's R-O-J-E-N-E Blues. Like us on Facebook at Blues Time in the City. Graham and thread us at The Blues. That's T-H-E-T-H-E Blues. And you can always hit us up on the Blues Hotline at 404-826-BLUES. 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And leave your birthday, your anniversary, a request, or just a plain old simple comment.
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3: 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To the hole in the wall. Oh, yeah.
0: That's Mel. He's relaxing in the Southern Soul Download Lounge. And before we end the show, we'll have some Sicily, some Omar, some Albert, some Big Bill. And we'll get in the Father's Day Last Set Mini Blues Mix. Here's the Bailey, baby. I'm Blues Time in the City and BluesTimeInTheCity.com.
2: I want to wish you all a happy Father's Day. I'm Tori Nicole Bailey with our weekend's Blues Time in the City Blues Profile. Willie Dixon was born in Vicksburg, Mississippi on July 1st, 1915. He moved to Chicago in 1936 and took up boxing, where he won the Illinois State Golden Gloves Heavyweight Championship Novice Division. In 1939, along with one of his boxing buddies, Leonard Caston, they formed the Five Breezes. His musical career path came to a halt when he refused to serve in World War II because of racist laws and racism. He served 10 months in prison for this act and returned to music after his release. He signed with Chess Records, and by 1951, he was at full employment at Chess Studios as a producer, talent scout, session musician, and staff writer. He founded the Blues Heaven Foundation in 1984 to promote the blues and to secure copyrights and royalties for blues musicians after his successful lawsuits against record companies and recording artists. Willie Dixon made the transition on January 29, 1992. William James, Willie Dixon, our Blues Time in the City Blues Profile. I'm Tori Nicole Bailey. I want to wish all the dads out there a happy Father's Day.

down dirty, lying, rotten, cheating blues song of the week for Father's Day is done for us by Karen Wolf. It's the second set of the second hour of BTIC, and it's time to take a peek in the Southern Soul Download Lounge. Cicely and Jonathan are waiting in the lounge. Our dad's favorite male waiters is

0: with the wrong Blues Time in the City. We heard from Mel Waiters. He kicked off the Southern Soul Download Pecan set this week with Hole in the Wall. The late great Mel's birthday falls on June the 25th. Then we had some Cicely Wilborn, I Need the Blues. And this is Sir Jonathan Britton, wrapping up the Southern Soul Download Pecan set this week with Just in Time for Father's Day. Even if your daddy is gone, be thankful for what he did for you. It's as simple as singing the blues to find out the music we're playing here on Blues Time in the City. And we play some great music here. It's on our website at bluestimeinthecity.com. Click the What Play tab and OMG. There you'll find it. All the titles we're playing on the show today. Let's get another one of those Father's Day greetings from one of our listeners.
1: Hello, my name is Lenata Dixon Bailey, and I live in Douglasville, Georgia, right outside of the great city of Atlanta. I want to wish my late father, Ralph Dixon, a happy Father's Day. He was a complicated man, a brave soldier, and a dad who loved us the best way he knew how. Rest easy in heaven. Thank you.
0: Thank you, Miss Dixon Bailey. That was nice. And happy Father's Day to your dad, Mr. Ralph Dixon. You know, I think I know her from somewhere. Been knowing her for a long time. Coming up in just a few, we got the cheating blues song of the week. We got the funny blues song of the week. We got the Bailey birthday shoutouts on the Bailey birthday blues bash. And we'll have more of the absolute best in old school blues and new school Southern soul.
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Dad would never tell a lie. Then we went to the country with Omar Cunningham. Good old country girl. You know Dad loves them country girls. We went way back in the day with Abba King, back to 1967. Born on a bad sign.

0: Beatles song of the week. Everybody. This is High Gas Prices. And just a thing, Dad has got to keep all the cars gassed up, and he's got to pay the money. And speaking of Big Bill Morganfield, his dad was the famous Muddy Waters. Big Bill says it was an honor and a privilege for him to be Muddy's son.
1: Definitely. I'm so proud to be. Come on, man. That's the Lord put me in a good spot. I don't know if I ever been down to the planet before, but but this time he sent me down, and I am the son of Muddy Waters, and I'm very proud of his accomplishment and what he has done, and very proud to come from that pool.
0: And what a pool Big Bill Morganfield came from. Thanks, Bill, and happy Father's Day to you. Gotta send a shout out to all the kindergarten teachers and all the employees that keeps your kids on track every day, all day long. What a job that must be. The DM says, we don't listen to the blues at school, but when we get home, we got the blues. Is that a good thing or a bad thing? I don't have small kids, but I can't imagine what a tough job that can be. Thank you, kindergarten teachers and employees, for what you do. Let's be honest here. You have got to love this to do this. Coming up, it's the Bailey Birthday Shoutouts on the Bailey Birthday Blues Bash.
2: 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Just

This Father's Day week, don't worry about it. Have a happy birthday anyway. One thing we can always say about your birthday, whether you're on the list or not, the older you get, the older you get. Celebrating birthdays of this weekend and next week are Constance Ford, Joanne Cooper, Don Rivers, Mickey Jordan, Sally Sal Shields, LaCroix Jackson, Milton Joe Miller, Lexi Carlton, Monty Anderson, Paul Johnson, Rita Ree Stansberry, Artis Jones, and Fortress Mason. And we have an old bogey alert, and I do say that with much love and respect. Mr. Lonnie Merck Mercer will celebrate 102 trips around the sun on June the 24th. Happy birthday and happy Father's Day, Mr. Mercer. You old fogey, you. I don't know if he has kids or not. After 102 years, I'm sure he had something. Celebrating their anniversary is Riley and Janet McEver. They are celebrating 47 years of marital bliss on June the 25th. Happy anniversary to the happy couple. And happy Father's Day, Mr. McEver. Want to get your birthday, anniversary, or an old fogey on the Celebration Blues Band list? 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Tweet me at Rojene Blues. That's R-O-J-E-N-E Blues. 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That's 404-826-BLUES. And let me know when your birthday, your anniversary, or your special celebration is. One more thing. Make it at least 2 weeks prior to your special celebration so we can have it on the air in a timely manner. Let's get in the Father's Day last set mini blues mix. Dad can get down with this. Leisha!

0: that's all that matters. I am Regina Bailey, the man with no problems, because I am the happiest man in America. Remember me, and remember this. If it were easy, everybody would be doing it. Great show, gang. Give yourselves a big round of applause. Come on, Tori. Let's get out of here. Say goodbye to the Cool Blues fans.
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5: Welcome to Catch the Flow. I'm your host, Marcus Johnson, and for the next 2 hours, we're going on a lifestyle journey in music where we feature jazz, both straight and smooth. We have the old school, the new school, Brazilian flow, and then we wrap it up in our last set with the best in lo-fi, chill hop, and jazz hop. We call that the lounge set. Then a little commentary, the flow expression of the week, or the flow quote of the week, and then we get you on out of here. Now, how can we do this? We can do it because it's Catch the Flow with no W. That's F-L-O with no W, and it stands for the love of. It's for the love of life, for the love of music, and for the love of making our days flow just a little bit better. Show 517 in the house right now. We're going to keep it going, getting straight into the flow with the Braxton Brothers featuring a Seaborn Sawyer. This is called What Did I Say? You're listening to Catch the Flow, and it's how the Braxton Brothers get their flow on.

A little Candy Dolphin right there with So Close. Before that, Noah, Overtime. Eric Benet, News for You, and the Braxton Brothers featuring Seaborn Sawyer with What Did I Say? I'm going to keep the flow going right now. Here's the internet with Don't Cha. You're listening to Catch the Flow, and this is how we get our flow on.

0: that's going to wrap the first set for us. That's Dami and JB back featuring Kurt Rosenwinkel. Whoa. Before that, Potato Head People with Returning the Flavor. Brian Culbertson in the City and the Internet with Doncha. As I said, that wraps our first set this week. Feels like that just started. But we have plenty more, three more sets of great music for you. The second set is right on the other side of this. It's Catch the Flow, and I'm your host, Demarcus Johnson.
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0: It's the second set of Catch the Flow. Let's get right into it here. Here's a little shout out to another Atlanta native. Thanks to Atlanta for some great shows last week. It's always great to get to my number one market. People think that like DC, because I'm from there, is my number one market. Atlanta is always number one, has been number one for a couple decades. And I love it. It is the true Mecca, I believe. It's Robert Carr right now. This is Say Yes. You're listening to Catch the Flow, and it's how Robert Carr gets his flow on.

Matt Shell, Kenny McNeil featuring Sammy Turnin, Another Way to Get to Heaven 2. Before that, 480 East with The Outlaw, Darrell Williams featuring Jeff Lorber, How Long Has It Been? And Robert Carr started off that set with A Little Say Yes. Well, this is one of my favorites. I've had it. I wish I could play it and have her sing it. This woman's voice, when I heard it for the first time, I was like, this is special. And then it's kind of fitting to play it right now with the new HBO documentary On Earth, Wind and Fire. And it goes through some pretty interesting things. I don't know if any of you all have checked that out. You know, would love to have a conversation about that. Band leading and getting things done and, you know, the stories behind the stories. Even when you have family members in your band, the things that you can go through. But figuring it out for the greater good, because Earth should always, the earth, all of us should have Earth, Wind, and Fire. And this young lady did a cover of it, but in a Brazilian covers style. And this is September from Marcela Mangabaria. You're listening to Catch the Flow, and this is how we get our flow on.

0: D'Angelo and the Vanguard, Betray My Heart. Before that, the Crusaders with Rodeo Drive. Mike Burton featuring Good Times Brass Band, Sick and Tired. And Marcela Mangabaria with September, that beautiful cover. Man, she has this other tune we play here from time to time. It's called Parati, P-A-R-A-T-I. For you, man, when I heard her, Well, that's going to wrap our second set of music here on Catch the Flow. The third set is right around the corner, and that's going to feature something from my new project. I'm looking forward to it. Very excited to get it out this October. And you know how we do it, right? It is me and you, and it's for the love of you. That's what flow means. It's Catch the Flow, and I'm your host, Marcus Johnson. We're going to be right back.
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0: It's the third set of Catch the Flow, and you know how we start this one. It's with something from yours truly, and we're going to keep with the vibe. I sent some tracks down to my buddy who's helping to co-produce it, my man Doc, and to Atlanta, that is. And one of the guitar players heard this track. I wanted him on the other tune where Doc had, you know, created Marcus or MJ's group. And I sent that down there because that's a hot track. And then I sent another one down there, which is this track here. And Chris Harris, Atlanta legend on guitar, and I played with him many times all over Centennial Park, et cetera, all over the country too. He heard this track and was like, oh no, I'm playing on this one too. So this is a fun one. This goes to all my pilots out there who have to perform climb checks. Every time they rotate, they pull that yoke back and they go up. It's time for the climb check. That's the name of this tune. I'm Marcus Johnson. I play the keys, and this is how I get my flow on. Enjoy.

Moses Ufie Trio right there with Trust. You're listening to Catch the Flow. I'm your host, Marcus Johnson. Before that, Down to the Bone, Savor the Flavor, Tom Misch and Yusuf Diaz with The Real. And we started off that set with Climb Check from yours truly. And my new record coming out real soon. Be on the lookout for that. Let's keep it flowing. Here is, maybe she's my cousin and maybe he's my cousin too, James Lloyd. I love seeing him around. I grew up listening to him with Pieces of a Dream, and he and Gail Johnson came up with this one. It's called My Soldier. You're listening to Catch the Flow, and I'm your host, Marcus Johnson.

0: I mean, what else do you say to that, right? Just like, that's a little Herbie Hancock, or a lot of Herbie Hancock. Butterfly from Herbie Hancock. Yes, before that, Keiko Matsui with The Edge of Twilight. Unwrapped, Get Low. And Gail Johnson and James Lloyd started off that set of music with My Soldier. It's great to see Herbie Hancock still doing it. You know, we're in an era where the torch is being passed, and, you know, you see the guys out there, Glasper and the like. You know, of course, your Jeff Lorbers of the world. I mean, you could even put him in our kind of, you know, seniors, where we look. And when I say seniors, I mean more of our elders who have given us so much as it relates to how we play. And you have new guys coming up, Anomaly and Kiefer, and, you know, cats like that. So great to see Herbie still doing this thing, and I look forward to seeing more of him for a long time. How about that? We'll put the energy out there for that. Well, that's going to wrap the third set of Catch the Flow. The next set, you know what it is. It's the best of lo-fi, chill hop, and jazz hop. We call it the lounge set. It's Catch the Flow, and I'm your host, Marcus Johnson. We'll be right back.
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0: It's the fourth set of Catch the Flow, and as you know, we started with it is our set of the best in lo-fi, chill hop, and jazz hop. And we have fun with this. It is the only place on the radio dial that you will be able to get what you get here. And, you know, make sure that you are taking care of the radio stations that actually play our music, because, you know, without them, you wouldn't get this. You'd have to go somewhere. You'd have to pay for it. And it's right here for you right now. Here's Bad, Bad, Not Good with Camel. You're listening to Catch the Flow. I'm your host, Marcus Johnson, and it's the last.

That's the little blues to have for you. Tomorrow we will love again. Joe Armand Jones and Maxwell Owen with Mind's Eye. Stan Forby, I'm Walking. Bad, Bad, Not Good with Camel. And that started off our lounge set. We're going to keep you going with Me and My Man. I said man, I ended up with a D or a T on the end of that. My man, you know what I'm saying? It's my buddy. Also the godfather of my daughter. His real name is Julian. He's from Paris. Came over and studied underneath me when I had Studio 8121 in D.C. Now he's one of the top DJs and producers in all of Europe, mainly residencies in Paris and London, and doing his thing. But we had a group called Juris, and we did a jazz and DJ set, and it goes a little something like this. This is Rise with Miles. You're listening to Catch the Flow. I'm your host, Marcus Johnson, and it's the Lounge Set.

0: Rock and CL Smooth. That goes out to Jerome Eggers, my man. Hope you're listening to that in your Escalade after a spa day. My man calls me up. Yeah, my I have to take my car to get a spa day. Hey, if you have it, you should be taking care of it, right? No doubt, it always looks beautiful. But he's like, this is the song. When I knew I had the right truck, I put it in and it pumped. And that song absolutely does. Before that, yours truly, Eric Fredrickson, Jawan, Machel, and Masa Takumi with Fortunate. Flo Fills, our namesake, before that with Romario. I'm hoping I'm pronouncing that right. I went through it real quick. We'll have it on the set list if you need it. And Sango, Rather Be With You. Larry the Cat, I Still Don't Part 2. And Rise With Miles, my duet with my buddy Julian Ozander, otherwise known as Young Pulse. That wraps our set for us this week. And, you know, we end the show with a quote or a flow expression. And, you know, I've been... Like, I'm going to tell you something. I've really been working very hard lately. I'm in my loop of, you know, Claude did this to, you know, advertisers. And now Meta has done this to this. And you can create. And this is this. And what's really interesting is how people pull and tug on your emotions. And how you must use the new things that they may present to you in a way where you don't get caught up, but you use it for your benefit. So I'm having all of these conversations now about artificial intelligence and its importance. And, you know, people are talking about the data centers, and I don't want to get into that political conversation. However, I will say there are a lot of things that we should be fighting for that are at least as detrimental to our communities as something that gives us the efficiency to catch up. And I'll let you figure that one out when I say to catch up. But what is really interesting is the, you know, my idea is I used to be scared about the shallowing of the middle class. And what I'm learning as I speak more around the country and I get ready to teach, we had a great conversation with a couple of professors at Howard. What I'm definitely seeing is a true kind of possible movement away from what we call an oligopoly. That's where you get oligarchs and things like that. A small group of companies running everything to a lot of companies in the form. What I think is it's turning out to be is you and me. A lot of companies where we can scale using this technology. And again, as a tool, not a crutch. I'm not saying give up your ability to write. I'm not saying give up your ability to read. I'm saying ask the right questions. I'm saying be engaged with the technology that exists that will allow you to maybe even redefine what your lifestyle is. Because at the heart of where we've been, and even the heart of some of the turmoil and pain that we've had in life, is the idea that the grand bargain is one of time for money. It is work ethic for money. It is that part of it where those that actually are in charge or have a lot more money always understood it's really about information and the use of that information in an efficient and productive way for money, for success, for those things that allow us to live a lifestyle that we want to live. And I'm not saying you need to have an Escalade. I'm not saying that you need to have a plane. I'm not saying that you need to have, you know, your own company with a bunch of employees. However, if you can use these tools to organize your life in a way and organize your skills and grow your skills that you have to then be able to apply them to those who might need your services. Imagine that kind of life. Imagine having a couple of different clients. Well, Marcus, I don't want that. I'd rather just have a job. Here's kind of the thing I hate to have to tell you. That may not be a reality in the near future. And I know that may rub people the wrong way. And there's really not necessarily anything to be too scared of because everything is right there for you. Ask the right questions. We've been like, let me find the way to get ahead. Let me find the way that I can just get this. I don't think that's about human being. I don't think that's about living your flow. I think living your flow is doing those things for the love of. The things I talk about, you know, even in my book about, you know, making sure you have fun, you love the process, you're organized with others, and you use these tools to do that. You use these tools to organize your life. And then you use them so that you can scale that incredibly gifted and perfectly you person that you are. So while new things can create a level of angst because there is a level of fear, I go back to one of the worst movies I ever saw, which was the one with Will Smith and his son. And they were in a spaceship and they crashed. But one of the most incredible lines came out of it, which was, fear is basically, it's BS. Danger is real. So I believe that if you're feeling fear now, understand that there isn't really danger. There may just be opportunity. And I challenge you, and I welcome you to the thought of using these things, using technology, using your own acumen for the refinement of you. I didn't say betterment. I said the refinement of you and how you interact and integrate and change the perspective of your lifestyle. And imagine that, you actually being able to live the life that you want to live. I welcome any opportunity to talk to you about that. You can always hit me at MarcusJohnson360.com because I believe when you do this, you will get your flow on. Back out on the road. I'm back in DC, Atlanta, Fayetteville. Well, this weekend I am in Fayetteville in Petersburg. Atlanta was great earlier this week. I'll be back there in a couple of months. It's my number one market. I love you, ATL. I love you. I love you. I love you. And working on getting back into North Carolina as well. But I'll be in DC coming up next week at Bus Boys and Poets. We're going to be at the Bus Boys and Poets in Shirlington on the 26th. And then the 28th, we'll do brunch in Columbia. And tickets are going really fast for that. So if you're going to be in town, you can even come hang out with us. This is a great Hilton right there in Columbia. Great mall, great food. Man, you know, people say you only live once. That's not true. Shout out to my man, John, who told me you only die once. So you have to live every single day. So come out and chill with us. Again, if you want to catch up with us, let us know how you're loving what we're doing. You can do so at MarcusJohnson360.com or on social media at MarcusJohnson360. Look, I love you. I love you. I love you. And always do your flow. It's Catch the Flow. I'm your host, Marcus Johnson. And on behalf of myself and my main man here, Eric Fredrickson, our producer, we will catch you next time. Peace.
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6: 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Yeah.

The Soul of Jazz with Jamal Ahmed. Thank you so much for tuning in to another edition as I give you the best in modern soul and jazz culture. And that was music right there coming from the Jeff Lorber Fusion coming out in the early 80s. They call that one Night Love. That one featured a very young Kenny G on saxophone right there. That's right before he went out on his own and broke out big. And that was actually sampled by the man Jay-Z back in the 90s. And before that, music coming from the golden voice of Donny Hathaway and Sack Full of Dreams. Right now, we got more music coming from the man Nigel Halls. I am just a big fan of Nigel Hall. And he has a brand new album out entitled Spiritual. Gonna play one entitled Yesterday right here on The Soul of Jazz.

The Soul of Jazz with Jamal Ahmed. That's some new school jazz music coming from Thomas Sliffing, and he called that one Cruisin'. And before that, Orgone, the crew out of, I think they're out of San Francisco. That's their latest from the album Moon Shadows, and he called that one Lost You. I was really not into that one. And we kicked it all off with Nigel Hall, vocalist and keyboardist Nigel Hall, and Yesterday, coming from his album Spiritual. Get your dancing shoes ready and put them on. We got sounds right now coming from the band out of New York City known as the Sunburst Band. Going to play their rendition of the John Lucien classic Listen Love, remixed by the legendary Louis Vega and Josh Milan, featuring Wayne Hendrix on vocals, right here on The Soul of Jazz.

The Soul of Jazz with Jamal Ahmed. Music coming out of St. Kitts from Pat Kala and Le Super Mojo. And they call that one Connette, the Basque remix. And before that, Cody Curry out of London Town and Moves featuring Aliza Rose. I like that one right there. And we kicked it all off with a proper new school, Latin-y kind of Sama. I don't know what to call that. Just new school jazz sounds coming from the Sunburst Band. And that one featured Wayne Hendricks on vocals. They call that one Listen Love, remixed by Louis Vega and Josh Milan. Right now, more music coming from the very young duo known as Blue Lab Beats. I love this tune. It reminds you of something made by Dr. Dre, mixed with a little Herbie Hancock, Bernie Worrell, and maybe some cameo thrown in there. They call this one Hi There, right here on The Soul of Jazz.

The Soul of Jazz with Jamal Achmed. Great new music coming out of Japan, coming from Aru 2 and Key Boost. And they call that one Shooby Dooby. We kicked it all off with the duo known as Blue Lab Beats and Hi There. A really nice set of young inspired jazz funk. You know what? Thank you so much for tuning in to another edition. I want to thank my engineer and editor, Mr. Jami Wellman. And if you want to get in contact with me, all you got to do is email me at jamalachmed19@gmail.com. JAMALAHMAD, the number 19, at gmail.com. Going to get on out of here with sounds coming from JD73 out of the Leeds, UK. Going to play one entitled Electric Boogie on the Roads. Until next time, please take care, be safe, and of course, keep it soulful.

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The Soul of Jazz with Jamal Ahmed. Thank you so much for tuning in to another edition. And that set of music really gave you all the roots of hip hop. You know, when we talk about the golden era of hip hop being the late 80s and mid 90s, or to the mid 90s, you got to talk about all that jazz that was being sampled. And those two tracks were sampled heavily by hip hop producers back then. That was music right there, coming courtesy. But as a matter of fact, both of those tunes came courtesy of the legendary Blue Note record label that was sampled heavily. I mean, their catalog is really the foundation for hip hop. But that was music coming from sax man Lou Donaldson, and he called that one Ode to Billy Joe. And before that, we had music coming from the Thad Jones and Mel Lewis Big Band featuring the legendary Joe Williams on vocals, and they called that one Get Out of My Life, Woman. Right now, we got music coming out of the UK from Jordan Rakai, who is a bit of a wonder kind out of the UK, a bit of a savant too, very, very talented. We're going to play one entitled Family right here on The Soul of

The Soul of Jazz with Jamal Ahmed. That's music right there coming from the Psalm Trees. And they call that one 5 years ago. Some lo-fi kind of instrumental hip-hop. I don't know what to call that. Lo-fi hip-hop vibes right there. Before that, we have music coming from Reuben Van Smith out of Scotland. And he called that one Flee the Coop. And we kicked it all off with Jordan Rakai right next to him out of the UK. And he called that one Family. Right now, more sounds coming out of the UK. We got music coming from The Realm featuring At Jazz, and also vocals coming from Miss Kelly Say. This tune was originally done by the crew known as Incognito. And they call this one On the Road, right here on The Soul of Jazz.

then goes into still waters that no one wash away yesterday's sorrow. Subtly shakes and takes you towards the warmer, sun-blessed yeses of tomorrow. Grasp opportunities with both hands in order to stand tall and understand that we

The Soul of Jazz with Jamal Ahmed. That was great music coming from vocalist Alice Russell out of the Midlands, UK. And she called that one Heartbreaker. And that was a kind of Afrobeat remix done by Zeffy Zizzling. Really nice stuff right there. And we had Don Pascal, also out of the UK. He called that one Time, the Afro Reprise. And we kicked it all off with The Realm and At Jazz featuring Kelly Say and On the Road. Right now, music coming from the man who is very popular in the jam band circles because he plays with the band Lettuce and Soul Live and so many different folk. We're talking about the very talented vocalist and keyboardist Nigel Hall. Going to play one from his latest album entitled Spiritual. He calls this one Wake Me right here on The Soul of Jazz.

The Soul of Jazz with Jamal Ahmed. That's the latest coming from the crew representing San Francisco. They call themselves Orgone, and they call that one Lost You, that really new school kind of funk sound that I am just absolutely loving. And before that, music coming from Nigel Hall, vocalist and keyboardist Nigel Hall, and he called that one Wake Me. Thank you so much for tuning in to another edition, and I want to thank my engineer and editor, Mr. Jami Wellman. And if you want to get in contact with me, all you got to do is email me at jamalahmed19@gmail.com. J-A-M-A-L-A-H-M-A-D, the number 19, at gmail.com. Going to get on out of here with sounds, some percussive heavy sounds coming out of the UK from the West African meets the UK vibe. The crew is known as the Bali Maya Project. Going to play one entitled City of God. Until next time, please take care, be safe, and of course, keep it soulful. Until next time, peace.

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1: Excellence. It's the state of excelling. That's what lives here at Prairie View A&M University. It's a competitive pursuit. Push to win that only champions understand. It's a hill of opportunity where we see the problem, do the research, and find the solution. It's planting a seed to feed generations to come. Excellence is a community full of compassion, commonality, and legacy that lives forever in our hearts. Our community works together, sets goals, and achieves the impossible. As we walk through our journey together, we accept the challenge to achieve excellence by any means. Beyond the 1,440 acres, we look up, far beyond the atmosphere, into galaxies that tell us more about ourselves. And we toil the grounds of infrastructure to build sustainability. We bleed royalty, the purple and gold. We nurse others to see the best in themselves. Excellence is taking chances. To go deep within ourselves, showing the world we are more than where we might have come from.

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3: 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So it's that second one, and we are now upon our 135th anniversary, and it played a huge role in shaping Prairie View A&M University.
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Yeah. This is the check 1, 2. The check 3, 4. You know who it is. 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
2: Excellence. It's the state of excelling. That's what lives here at Prairie View A&M University. It's a competitive pursuit, push to win that only champions understand. It's a hill of opportunity where we see the problem, do the research, and find the solution. It's planting a seed to feed generations to come. Excellence is a community full of compassion, commonality, and legacy that lives forever in our hearts. Our community works together.

0: means by any means. Beyond the 1,440 acres, we look up. Far beyond the atmosphere, into galaxies that tell us more about ourselves. And we toil the grounds of infrastructure to build sustainability. We bleed royalty, the purple and gold. We nurse others to see the best in themselves. Excellence is taking chances. To go deep within ourselves, showing the world we are more than where we might have come from. Excellence surrounds us here. We are powered by it. So what are you waiting for? Excellence already lives within you.
1: The Morrill Act of 1890 was more than education policy. It was social policy. It created pathways to economic mobility for African Americans in the South.
2: Dr. Kareem Jordan, Dean of the College of Juvenile Justice.
3: Land-grant institutions, it's a couple things. One, it's a matter of providing educational opportunities to people who want to make a difference. You know, people who want to impact real folks in the community. You know, land-grant institutions are giving people real educational skills on things that can build up their actual communities. So that's one, it's who we're trying to attract. The other thing is, who do we serve? You know, the purpose of research is to take that information, that research, and try to take that into the communities to actually build those communities up. It's all about the land. It's the people who live on that land. So I look at land grant institutions. Who do we serve? And to me, that makes all the difference in the world.
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1: Excellence. It's the state of excelling. That's what lives here at Prairie View A&M University. It's a competitive pursuit, a push to win that only champions understand. It's a hill of opportunity, where we see the problem, do the research, and find the solution. It's planting a seed to feed generations to come. Excellence is a community, full of compassion, commonality, and legacy that lives forever in our hearts. Our community works

0: Lands by any means. Beyond the 1,440 acres, we look up. Far beyond the atmosphere, into galaxies that tell us more about ourselves. And we toil the grounds of infrastructure to build sustainability. We bleed royalty, the purple and gold. We nurse others to see the best in themselves. Excellence is taking chances. To go deep within ourselves, showing the world we are more than where we might have come from. Excellence surrounds us here. We are powered by it. So what are you waiting for? Excellence already lives within you.
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0: 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Excellence lives here.
1: Brad coming at this time. He's going to sing a song telling the Lord, Jesus, you can count on me.

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1: Selection with me. I can't hardly get along. Out of all of the money in the world, buying cars, beautiful homes, some of us just can't hardly get along. After we shall have done this and that and the other, somebody's still saying, I can't hardly get along. I tell you, there's a reason why some of us can't get along, because we won't do right. Is that right? Why, if you live right and treat your brother right, you'll get along all right. Is that right? I'm a witness, if you do right, the Lord will fight your battle. The Lord will bring your enemies down. I can't hardly get along. How about you, while you sing the song, to think about those hard times. Those times when you didn't have food to eat. And didn't have shoes on your feet. But the Lord, and he came back.

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0: I'm late on that. 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
3: You have a fan for him. 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
0: I'm
3: girl.
0: I'm sweating.
1: Who says the beautiful?
2: Put a bow on it, send it to China.
1: Take two. 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
4: I love it.

Song says it's good to be alive, but it's best to live. 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
1: The Morrill Act of 1890 was more than education policy. It was social policy. It created pathways to economic mobility for African Americans in the South.
2: Dr. Kareem Jordan, Dean of the College of Juvenile Justice.
3: Land-grant institutions, it's a couple things. One, it's a matter of providing educational opportunities to people who want to make a difference. You know, people who want to impact real folks in the community. You know, land-grant institutions are giving people real educational skills on things that can build up their actual communities. So that's one, it's who we're trying to attract. The other thing is, who do we serve? You know, the purpose of research is to take that information, that research, and try to take that into the communities to actually build those communities up. It's all about the land. It's the people who live on that land. So I look at land grant institutions. Who do we serve? And to me, that makes all the difference in the world.
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1: 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It's the state of excelling. That's what lives here at Prairie View A&M University. It's a competitive pursuit. A push to win that only champions understand. It's a hill of opportunity, where we see the problem, do the research, and find the solution. It's planting a seed to feed generations to come. Excellence is a community full of compassion, commonality, and legacy that lives forever in our hearts. Our community works together, sets goals, and achieves the impossible. As we walk through our journey together, we accept the challenge to achieve excellence by any means. Beyond the 1,440 acres, we look up. Far beyond the atmosphere, into galaxies that tell us more about ourselves. And we toil the grounds of infrastructure to build sustainability. We bleed royalty, the purple and gold. We nurse others to see the best in themselves. Excellence is taking chances. To go deep within ourselves, showing the world we are more than where we might have come from. Excellence surrounds us here.

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1: You know what? You've got some problems, don't you? 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Yes.

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1: Whoa. It's your boy. Let's go.

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I'm the Humanities Librarian, and you're listening to 91.3 KPVU, Prairie View A&M University. Excellence lives here.

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How has he blessed you?

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0: 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And I'm also the host of Cafe Mocha here on 91.3 KPVU. 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

0: first Morrill Act of 1862 provided land for colleges, but it largely excluded African Americans. 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
1: Dr. Wally Ngadayu, Interim Dean of the College of Arts and Sciences.
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This is Minister Tarasha Adair, author, speaker, and writer, Purview alum of 2002 and 2005. 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
1: Excellence. It's the state of excelling. That's what lives here at Prairie View A&M University. It's a competitive pursuit, a push to win that only champions understand. It's a hill of opportunity, where we see the problem, do the research, and find the solution. It's planting a seed to feed generations to come. Excellence is a community full of compassion, commonality, and legacy that lives forever in our hearts. Our community

0: excellence by any means. Beyond the 1,440 acres, we look up. Far beyond the atmosphere, into galaxies that tell us more about ourselves. And we toil the grounds of infrastructure to build sustainability. We bleed royalty, the purple and gold. We nurse others to see the best in themselves. Excellence is taking chances. To go deep within ourselves, showing the world we are more than where we might have come from. Excellence surrounds us here. We are powered by it. So what are you waiting for? Excellence already lives within you.
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1: The Morrill Act of 1890 was more than education policy. It was social policy. It created pathways to economic mobility for African Americans in the South.
2: Dr. Kareem Jordan, Dean of the College of Juvenile Justice.
3: Land-grant institutions, it's a couple things. One, it's a matter of providing educational opportunities to people who want to make a difference. You know, people who want to impact real folks in the community. You know, land-grant institutions are giving people real educational skills on things that can build up their actual communities. So that's one, it's who we're trying to attract. The other thing is, who do we serve? You know, the purpose of research is to take that information, that research, and try to take that into the communities to actually build those communities up. It's all about the land. It's the people who live on that land. So I look at land grant institutions. Who do we serve? And to me, that makes all the difference in the world.
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Welcome with Lonnie Love. Yo, yo, I'm the producer, Angelique, and we are celebrating everything black. Juneteenth, Black Music Month, and to help us do that, we've got the Brat-tat-tat-tat and actor-singer Keith Robinson. That's coming up.

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1: I've got a game changer. A black-owned company called Renegade is bringing us a dynamic set of golf balls. Listen, Lonnie, these are proven. These are the balls that you'll see at the Masters. We know some of those other titleist names. We know, you know, the Tigers might be using them, the Rorys might be using them. But listen, these, when it comes to a perfect gift set, we've got it, my friend. Okay, we've got two great deals for the Chic Boutique. And let me highlight number one, because it is a limited edition box featuring a 15-year-old phenom, the first female ever on a box. Are you ready for this? Taylor Miller. This special box, she's a rising junior golfer. She's a two-time first ever black woman, female golfer on a box. Give it up for our girl, Taylor Miller. I love it. Two-time player of the year, right? Amazing. So anyway, once you get inside the box, you're going to get your typical dozen of your balls. Again, these are proven to be on the green. They are high performance. They are dynamic price. We're doing some free shipping for everybody today. This is deal numero uno, right? This is called the Blueprint 26. We also have the Renegade, which is a great 12-pack of these performance for that recreational golfer that maybe wants to up their game a little bit. You know, sometimes we got to step up our game. Now, you know I'm greedy, Lonnie, so I had to bring some sweet treats. Ooh, I do not play. Anyway, they say everything is bigger and better in Texas, so I've got a pack of some goodies. TC's Pieces of Love. Honey, this love comes in pieces. The only way I like it. I got some good stuff today. Let me tell you what these are. These are bespoke nuts.
2: Really?
1: You don't hear that every day. Talk about hand-picked, created at home. There's lots of love. And one in particular, well, actually two I really want to highlight. They have a full assortment of pecan nuts. And one of them, Lonnie, it is luscious and delicious. This is a true wow. These are snacks you can hand up in that bowl your grandma used to have in that sweet little dish. But these are boozy nuts. Are you ready for these? These are peach. This is my Texas peach whiskey. There's booze in here, sister. Yes. Tyrus Allen and Charlotte Allen. They have changed the game. They are sweet. They are soft. They are moist. They are everything we want in a nut. I'm telling you, the deal. There's an amazing assortment of deals. These are all premium. These are handpicked. They are done at home. They're done the way they should have. And because Charlotte suffers with diabetes, she also, in their full assortment collection from Oreos to every kind of pecan, spicy and otherwise, also did a sugar-free pecan mix. So if you have diabetes or you're watching that sugar, yes. So this is right on time. You know, we got to watch some things.
0: And make sure you check out Cafe Mocha Chic Boutique. We've got plenty of good stuff in there for you. And of course, we got a discount. On the way, we got the brat-tat-tat-tat. It's Cafe Mocha.

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2: 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Today, we celebrate the legendary Leontine Price, one of the most important voices in American history. Opera began in 16th century Italy, but black artists helped expand and redefine what that tradition could become. In the late 1800s, pioneering performers like Matilda Jones helped open the doors for future generations of black classical artists by appearing on some of America's most respected stages. Then came Leontine Price. Born in Mississippi, Price brought a voice that was rich, powerful, and unforgettable. In 1955, she became the first black opera singer featured in a major television opera production with NBC Opera Theater. She later earned worldwide acclaim, performing at the Metropolitan Opera and internationally. At 99 years old, Leontine Price remains a symbol of excellence, discipline, grace, and artistic greatness worldwide.
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8: Marian Robinson was just a wonderful woman.
9: Yeah.
8: I just adored her, and she would tell it like it is. You know, and Michelle Obama has a lot of that in her. I mean, she says things that other politicians cannot say.
9: Correct.
8: And it's not that it's unvarnished, it's just she tells it like it is. And she's very, there's decorum in that, but she understands her power. And one of the things that I love that she said when her, you know, no one can make you feel bad about yourself if you feel good about yourself.
10: This is Cafe Mocha.

0: rapper to go platinum. But lately, Da Brat is showing us a different side thanks to the reality show Brat Loves Judy. Their latest project is a book called The Way Love Goes, a guide to building a beautiful and everlasting relationship. Hey, ladies!
1: Hi! How y'all doing?
0: We are fine. And you know, I am so excited about this book. What made y'all want to put y'all love on paper? That's the first question.
1: Well, we
2: didn't want to do it.
1: We put, shut up.
2: She didn't want to do it.
1: We put some of it on TV on Brat Loves Judy. And then, you know, we posted a lot of stuff on social media. But she felt like we had a little bit more to give. And people wanted to hear about our love story and what actually happened. So we just dug kind of deep. And I didn't want to do it. Thank you at first. Because I was like, we done gave them everything already. What else do we have to give? But then we started talking about stuff. It was like, oh, I guess we could talk about that. And then we started talking about certain stories. We just went deep and didn't hold nothing back.
3: Can you talk about the way you spell beautiful in your title and what does it mean?
1: Well, when I was locked up in prison or whatever, it was this lady that was locked up too. She was an older lady, a big, tall lady. She had real short hair. And she'd be like, oh, Da Brat, you're so beautiful. I just love you. So I told my wife about the story, and then she started calling me beautiful.
0: Oh.
1: And now we call each other that.
0: Yeah. I love that.
4: Brat, I know you said that you were a little reluctant to do the book. Was there a chapter or some stories that you guys debated about sharing? Because it was like, that's too much.
3: Right.
1: I don't think so. No, because once I realized how much she was giving up, I felt like, wait a minute now. I can give up a little more too.
2: No.
1: Yeah.
2: When it came to, I will tell you, when we got to the chapter about sexual chemistry, I was shocked at how much she told people, because she's definitely private when it comes to stuff like that. But she told everybody everything.
1: I told him
3: 99.9%
2: of the stuff.
1: Maybe
3: 87
2: point something.
3: Wait, y'all talking sex in the book? Uh-oh, wait.
1: just how I made her 11 times.
0: Yes!
2: So now that we've been doing interviews, I feel like, did she put that in the book so she can tell the world how good of a job she did? Or did she put that in the book to make it juicy? You know what I'm saying? I feel like
1: it's in the book because it happened. It happened.
0: How do you think you got that name? Beautiful. That's my thing. Beautiful.
4: We're having conversations for the culture with Da Brat and her wife, Judy. The book is called The Way Love Goes. It's Cafe Mocha.

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1: I do want to address the derogatory slur made about the former First Lady, Michelle Obama. Yeah. I think the reason that it's important is because for a long time, and the roots are in slavery, black women have been slurred and made to feel that they were unattractive, made to feel that they were masculine, made to feel that they were... they didn't have the femininity that a white woman would have. And so there's this intersectionality between racism and sexism that was on full display at the White House. Mm-hmm. The crowd laughed at the statement, and the President of the United States smirked and never addressed what was said. That is beneath the dignity of the office of the President of the United States, and it's beneath the dignity of the American people.
2: This is Cafe Mocha.
3: Your girls have been with you through every moment of your life.

0: tame your world. They're still with you right now. But how well do you know them?
1: More than 130 years after the Morrill Act of 1890, its legacy is alive at Prairie View A&M University.
2: Dr. Anika L. Simmons, Dean of the College of Business.
3: The first Morrill Act of 1862 created public land grant universities, but unfortunately, many African-American or black students, people of color, were excluded. And so the second one, which is the 1890, is the cornerstone for our Prairie View A&M University and other universities like us. So it's that second one, and we are now upon our 135th anniversary, and it played a huge role in shaping Prairie View A&M University.
1: From agriculture to engineering, from teaching to research, Prairie View continues to expand opportunities and honor its place as an 1890 land-grant institution.
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0: It's Cafe Mocha on the line to Brad and Judy. Their new book is called The Way Love Goes, A Guide to Being a Beautiful and Everlasting Relationship. Brad, what about these rumors? Are you going to join Real Housewives?
1: No, child. People get on my nerves taking one little thing and they ask me one little simple question. And I said, being a housewife wouldn't be a good thing for me because I have a temper. And those shows, they want conflict. And people know that I have a short temper. They ask one.
2: Right. So the question was, had we ever considered it?
1: Right. Mm-hmm.
2: And so we told them that we did indeed talk about it at one point in time. Mm-hmm. And when we talked about it, my wife made it very clear that she could not be on an ensemble cast because she would go back to jail. That's all she said.
1: Right.
2: Is that at some point we talked about it.
1: Right.
2: We didn't say nothing about her turning down a peach.
1: Right.
2: We said we were not interested and right. We were not going to try to pursue it. And if it pursued us, we were not going to take the bait.
0: What can we expect from the book tour that you all are going to do?
1: Oh, maybe.
2: Well, she don't know yet. We have a second tour that's going to happen.
1: Oh, my God.
2: We have a second leg of the tour that's going to happen, but I need us to have some breathing room because we were too many days away from our son, and my wife was turning into a monster.
1: You damn right.
2: Get it. And so, you know, that's our child, but that's her son.
0: Yes.
2: Yes, we share him, but that is her. When I say her morning, noon, and night, that is her.
3: How has motherhood changed you?
1: Oh, my God. I think twice before I cuss somebody out. When the temper gets real bad, I try to turn the other cheek and walk away because now I have something to lose and I don't want to do nothing to jeopardize being away from my family, my son especially, you know, watching him grow, and I don't want to miss nothing. I want to be here for everything. So he's my reason for being a better person.
0: Well, and you are our reason for showing beautiful Black love.
1: You are the best thing that's ever happened to me, and I'm so glad you told me you was interested in me, and I'm so glad we pursued this relationship, and we got married and had a beautiful son.

0: And I can't imagine my life without you.
1: I'm supposed to go after that.
0: I don't know. I could have let you go first, I guess.
1: I don't know what my life would be without you. I feel like I thought I knew love in the fairy tale that my parents had, because I had a great example. But then when I met you, I realized that there was greater love than that.
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0: Thank you so much.
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1: This here is a remarkable So Death remix. 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

0: Faye Milk with Conversations for the Culture. The CBS NAACP Black Soap Opera Beyond the Gates is in its second season, and it doesn't disappoint. Joining us, he starred as Miles in Saints and Sinners, Dreamgirls, It's Christmas, Keith Robinson, a.k.a. Dr. Ted Richardson from Beyond the Gates.
1: What is Beyond the Gates all about?
2: Beyond the Gates is a daytime drama surrounding an African-American successful, wealthy family from the DMV, and it takes you down the journey of their lives and their relationships and their flaws, which they have a lot, and how they live their life. It was I liken it to, do you remember a show called Dallas back in the day, or Knots Landing,
1: yeah,
2: or one,
1: yep,
2: of those? It's like that, but it's a new age, you know, version for this culture, for African Americans. I mean, it's the first soap opera that has a predominantly all black cast. And it's beautifully shot and well done, and you know, I got nothing but good things to say about it. So hopefully people will catch on.
0: I have nothing but good things to say about it too. The second, I mean, I'm not really a daytime TV watcher.
1: Angelique loves it.
0: I'm sorry. I watched the first episode and I was like, oh
2: yeah,
0: shoot. And then I had to watch the second,
2: yeah,
0: and the third. Then I'm calling,
2: yeah,
0: mom.
2: Yeah, it's addictive.
0: Yeah, the clothes, the jewelry.
2: Yeah.
0: Where did that from? Oh, look at that.
2: Anyway,
0: yeah. Go ahead.
2: Yeah, yeah, it's well done. It's definitely, I think it's been a gap for a long time where we had something to watch during the day. So it's kind of refreshing, new take on soap operas.
3: I was going to say that, Keith, because soap operas nowadays, there's so much reality TV. For those who don't know about soap operas, I don't know where they've been, but what's the difference between the reality TV and the soap operas of today? Are they being shot almost like in a reality setting?
2: No, it's shot like a TV show. It's a multi-camera television show. I mean, there's a lot of technique and execution that goes into making an actual soap opera. It's almost like a stage play every day on TV, and the storylines kind of play out in real life, in real time, because it's on every day. So it's almost like when we have issues in real life, they don't just show up on the same day and go away. So you kind of get to live and grow with these characters throughout the years, hopefully. So it's definitely a technique to it. Reality, I'm not really familiar with, but I know, from what I know, is probably, I think they give you a scenario and they turn the cameras on and hope they catch something that is watchable, right?
0: We're talking to actor, singer Keith Robinson from the black soap opera Beyond the Gates. 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
1: Marian Robinson was just a wonderful woman.
2: Yeah.
1: I just adored her, and she would tell it like it is. You know, and Michelle Obama has a lot of that in her. I mean, she says things that other politicians cannot say.
3: Mm-hmm.
1: And it's not that it's unvarnished, it's just she tells it like it is. And she's very, there's decorum in that, but she understands her power. And one of the things that I love that she said, when her, you know, no one can make you feel bad about yourself if you feel good about yourself.
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5: Excellence. It's the state of excelling. That's what lives here at Prairie View A&M University. It's a competitive pursuit, push to win that only champions understand. It's a hill of opportunity, where we see the problem, do the research, and find the solution. It's planting a seed to feed generations to come. Excellence is a community full of compassion, commonality, and legacy that lives forever in our hearts. Our community works together

0: by any means. Beyond the 1,440 acres, we look up, far beyond the atmosphere, into galaxies that tell us more about ourselves. And we toil the grounds of infrastructure to build sustainability. We bleed royalty, the purple and gold. We nurse others to see the best in themselves. Excellence is taking chances. To go deep within ourselves, showing the world we are more than where we might have come from. Excellence surrounds us here. We are powered by it. So what are you waiting for? Excellence already lives within you.
1: It's hard being the first person in your family to go to college, especially since I lost my mom last year. It's been tough. My professor gave me a flower today, and he asked me about my mom. But I don't know why. I'm not in a crisis or anything. 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I can't function effectively here. 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
6: 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Without a doubt, they would say the Supremes.
7: What we have is automatic. 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

0: Faye Mocha with triple threat actor, singer, musician Keith Robinson from Saints and Sinners. And more recently, the soap opera Beyond the Gates. It's Black Music Month, so let's talk about your music career.
1: I heard that the single Forever Bae, which is, you know, about deep love and loyalty. I heard it was
2: something
1: about...
2: Something you don't have, Angelique.
1: It's true, but you know...
3: You did kind of say that kind of cynical there. I didn't catch that.
1: Sorry. But I heard it was about, you know, your relationship in the show in Beyond the Gates. Is that kind of sort of written for the wife that just left you?
3: I kind of wrote it for a real relationship back in the day that it was inspired by. That relationship, it never really came to fruition. And then when I got on this project, I was immediately looking for records that would fit the storyline of Ted and Nicole, and this one fit perfectly as far as a guy trying to remind his girl of the love that they first had. So it kind of worked.
2: I just love this conversation because I love people that are creative and that are doing their thing. And you know, Keith, we're in this industry right now where it's kind of rough on people right now. What do you say to people that's like, you know, what are some advice that you could give to people for, you know, hanging in there, even though you might have a dream and it's not really coming to fruition right now?
3: I mean, I think that's the key. You said it, is you got to hang in there and kind of, you know, enjoy it. Try to keep the main thing and the reason why you even got involved or had an inkling that you could pursue it. Try to stay in that energy, but continue to work, continue to get better as you're waiting for the doors to open. Get good at knocking. And just try to, you know, focus on the process and the love of it and just getting better and finding opportunities. And eventually, the universe opens up for you. I'm a true believer of that, because, I mean, for every project I've gotten in between, it's been 1,000 no's. I mean, it's mostly no. Mm-hmm. So you got to really love it. So, and it is tough. The game is changing now, so it is a little tough. But at the same time, you're with social media, you're able to create your own platform if you have the consistency and the desire to do it. So it's really how you approach it.
2: You know, we really appreciate you taking the time and coming in and speaking with us. And we love the new single. So definitely we'll be watching you on Beyond the Gates. We'll be listening to you. And how can we keep up with you?
3: Basically, Keith Sings across all platforms is really the easiest way to reach out. Hit me and I'll hit you back.
0: Actor-singer Keith Robinson's new album is called Love Episodic 2. He also stars in the black soap opera Beyond the Gates, Monday through Friday, 1 p.m. on CBS and streaming on Paramount+. Conversations on Cafe.

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1: This is the espresso. The big, beautiful bill says if you're between 19 and 64 on Medicaid and able to work, you better be working, volunteering, going to school or something, man.
2: We're put here to make a difference. But if you're sitting at home, which is true for the millions of people who are able-bodied on Medicaid, on average, you're spending 6.1 hours watching television or just hanging around. That's not why you're here.
1: The problem is there may not be exceptions for seriously ill patients like people getting chemo or people with HIV. Meanwhile, President Obama's library opened this week on the south side of Chicago.
3: We've got a Chicago Public Library on site. We've got community spaces for people to meet, recording studios for young people to come and create art.
1: And if you haven't already, check out the Earth, Wind, and Fire documentary on HBO Max.
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9: I do want to address the derogatory slur made about the former First Lady, Michelle Obama. Yeah. I think the reason that it's important is because for a long time, and the roots are in slavery, black women have been slurred and made to feel that they were unattractive, made to feel that they were masculine, made to feel that they were, they didn't have the femininity that a white woman would have. And so there's this intersectionality between racism and sexism that was on full display at the White House. Mm-hmm. The crowd laughed at the statement, and the President of the United States smirked, and never addressed what was said. That is beneath the dignity of the office of the President of the United States, and it's beneath the dignity of the American people.
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11: The first Morrill Act of 1862 provided land for colleges, but it largely excluded African Americans. 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
13: 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But the 1890 actually was included to demand Confederate states to provide African Americans opportunities in education. And so the 1890 Act actually established what we know as HBCUs in that regard.
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2: 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These ladies were originally formed as a gospel group with the name TLC. They came on the scene in 1991 and earned multiple Grammy, American Music, and Billboard Music Award nominations. 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
2: The Morrill Act of 1890 was more than education policy. It was social policy. It created pathways to economic mobility for African Americans in the South.
1: Dr. Kareem Jordan, Dean of the College of Juvenile Justice.
3: Land-grant institutions, it's a couple things. One, it's a matter of providing educational opportunities to people who want to make a difference. You know, people who want to impact real folks in the community. You know, land-grant institutions are giving people real educational skills on things that can build up their actual communities. So that's one, it's who we're trying to attract. The other thing is, who do we serve? You know, the purpose of research is to take that information, that research, and try to take that into the communities to actually build those communities up. It's all about the land. It's the people who live on that land. So I look at land grant institutions. Who do we serve? And to me, that makes all the difference in the world.
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1: Why did I think it was a good time for me to go back to school? With work and family, I feel like I just can't take it anymore. My kids keep telling me I'm cranky. I don't want to do anything anymore but sleep. I can't seem to concentrate on these assignments, and I'm gaining so much weight. Counseling is free for students. But wait, they close at 5. There's no way I can make it in time. 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That might be an option.
2: In addition to traditional services provided by the Student Counseling Center, Prairie View offers students who need flexibility access to telecounseling services. 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

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It is the Gulf Scholars Program, which is going to establish a new minor in Texas Sustainability Studies at PV. It's going to provide opportunities for funded internships, undergraduate research projects, and opportunities to present these projects at national conferences. And this is Sarah Conrad, Assistant Professor of Philosophy, Prairie View A&M. Excellence lives here.

0: 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And make sure to tell a friend so they can get it too.
1: Excellence. It's the state of excelling. That's what lives here at Prairie View A&M University. It's a competitive pursuit, a push to win that only champions understand. It's a hill of opportunity, where we see the problem, do the research, and find the solution. It's planting a seed to feed generations to come. Excellence is a community, full of compassion, commonality, and legacy that lives forever in our hearts. Our community

influence by any means. Beyond the 1,440 acres, we look up, far beyond the atmosphere, into galaxies that tell us more about ourselves. And we toil the grounds of infrastructure to build sustainability. We bleed royalty, the purple and gold. We nurse others to see the best.

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3: 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And so the second one, which is the 1890, is the cornerstone for our Prairie View A&M University and other universities like us. So it's that second one, and we are now upon our 135th anniversary, and it played a huge role in shaping Prairie View A&M University.
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2: It always has, and it always will.

I'm so proud of you. I'm so proud of you. I'm sick right now. I feel sick. It's so crazy. I really feel like this is a dream. And I'll tell you about it when I wake up.

People make mistakes. People don't always agree with each other. Keep that in mind. Give y'all. You hear me, son?

I'm Elaine Lilly. I am the Director for Disbursement Services in the Procurement and Disbursement Services Department. 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Excellence lives here.

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1: Excellence. It's the state of excelling. That's what lives here at Prairie View A&M University. It's a competitive pursuit, a push to win that only champions understand. It's a hill of opportunity, where we see the problem, do the research, and find the solution. It's planting a seed to feed generations to come. Excellence is a community full of compassion, commonality, and legacy that lives forever in our hearts. Our community works to

excellence by any means. Beyond the 1,440 acres, we look up, far beyond the atmosphere, into galaxies that tell us more about ourselves. And we toil the grounds of infrastructure to build sustainability. We bleed royalty, the purple and gold. We nurse others to see the best in themselves.

0: come from. Excellence surrounds us here. We are powered by it. So what are you waiting for? Excellence already lives within you.
1: The Morrill Act of 1890 was more than education policy. It was social policy. It created pathways to economic mobility for African Americans in the South.
2: Dr. Kareem Jordan, Dean of the College of Juvenile Justice.
3: Land-grant institutions, it's a couple things. One, it's a matter of providing educational opportunities to people who want to make a difference. You know, people who want to impact real folks in the community. You know, land-grant institutions are giving people real educational skills on things that can build up their actual communities. So that's one, it's who we're trying to attract. The other thing is, who do we serve? You know, the purpose of research is to take that information, that research, and try to take that into the communities to actually build those communities up. It's all about the land. It's the people who live on that land. So I look at land grant institutions. Who do we serve? And to me, that makes all the difference in the world.
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2: Why did I think it was a good time for me to go back to school? 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Counseling is free for students. 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

0: 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I don't want to be the it girl all the time. Sometimes, I just want to blend in with everybody else and not be kept on a pedestal. This is it.
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2: 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It's the state of excelling. That's what lives here at Prairie View A&M University. It's a competitive pursuit, a push to win that only champions understand. It's a hill of opportunity, where we see the problem, do the research, and find the solution. It's planting a seed to feed generations to come. Excellence is a community full of compassion, commonality, and legacy that lives forever in our hearts. Our community

0: excellence by any means. Beyond the 1,440 acres, we look up. Far beyond the atmosphere, into galaxies that tell us more about ourselves. And we toil the grounds of infrastructure to build sustainability. We bleed royalty, the purple and gold. We nurse others to see the best in themselves. Excellence is taking chances. To go deep within ourselves, showing the world we are more than where we might have come from. Excellence surrounds us here. We are powered by it. So what are you waiting for? Excellence already lives within you.
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0: 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It's been tough. My professor gave me a flower today, and he asked me about my mom. But I don't know why. I'm not in a crisis or anything. 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

still blackity black, black, still blackity black. It's a blessing, not a curse. 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You just finished up your doc red. 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
1: The Morrill Act of 1890 was more than education policy. It was social policy. It created pathways to economic mobility for African Americans in the South.
2: Dr. Kareem Jordan, Dean of the College of Juvenile Justice.
3: Land-grant institutions, it's a couple things. One, it's a matter of providing educational opportunities to people who want to make a difference. You know, people who want to impact real folks in the community. You know, land-grant institutions are giving people real educational skills on things that can build up their actual communities. So that's one, it's who we're trying to attract. The other thing is, who do we serve? You know, the purpose of research is to take that information, that research, and try to take that into the communities to actually build those communities up. It's all about the land. It's the people who live on that land. So I look at land grant institutions. Who do we serve? And to me, that makes all the difference in the world.
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0: 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With work and family, I feel like I just can't take it anymore. My kids keep telling me I'm cranky, I don't want to do anything anymore but sleep. I can't seem to concentrate on these assignments and I'm gaining so much weight. Counseling is free for students. But wait, they close at 5. There's no way I can make it in time. 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
2: 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It's the state of excelling. That's what lives here at Prairie View A&M University. It's a competitive pursuit, a push to win that only champions understand. It's a hill of opportunity, where we see the problem, do the research, and find the solution. It's planting a seed to feed generations to come. Excellence is a community full of compassion, commonality, and legacy that lives forever in our hearts. Our community

0: excellence by any means. Beyond the 1,440 acres, we look up. Far beyond the atmosphere, into galaxies that tell us more about ourselves. And we toil the grounds of infrastructure to build sustainability. We bleed royalty, the purple and gold. We nurse others to see the best in themselves. Excellence is taking chances. To go deep within ourselves, showing the world we are more than where we might have come from. Excellence surrounds us here. We are powered by it. So what are you waiting for? Excellence already lives within you.
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0: 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My life is such a mess. It feels like so many people are counting on me, and being an influencer is so much more work than people realize. I wish I could find someone I could lean on instead of people leaning on me all the time. I don't want to be the it girl all the time. Sometimes, I just want to blend in with everybody else and not be kept on a pedestal. This is it.
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5: Welcome to Catch the Flow. I'm your host, Marcus Johnson. And for the next 2 hours, we're going on a lifestyle journey in music where we feature jazz, both straight and smooth. We have the old school, the new school, Brazilian flow. And then we wrap it up in our last set with the best in lo-fi, chill hop, and jazz hop. We call that the lounge set. Then a little commentary, the flow expression of the week or the flow quote of the week. And then we get you on out of here. Now, how can we do this? We can do it because it's Catch the Flow with no W. That's F-L-O with no W. And it stands for the love of. It's for the love of life, for the love of music, and for the love of making our days flow just a little bit better. Show 517 in the house right now. We're going to keep it going, getting straight into the flow with the Braxton Brothers featuring a Seaborn Sawyer. This is called What Did I Say? You're listening to Catch the Flow, and it's how the Braxton Brothers get their flow on.